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My present. 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My life.

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bitch, bitch, bitch, bitch, bitch, bitch, bitch, bitch, bitch, bitch, bitch, bitch, bitch, bitch, bitch, bitch, bitch, bitch, bitch, bitch, bitch, bitch, bitch, bitch, bitch, bitch, bitch, bitch, 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bitch, bitch, bitch, bitch, bitch, bitch, bitch, bitch, bitch, bitch, bit

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3: 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There's plenty happening this week, so if you're ready, let's go. Okay, before we start the new countdown, let's take a quick look back at the top 10 from last week. At 10, Mal P with Neck. 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At 2, Melchior Mulgrave, Just the Way You Are. 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
1: At 10, down two places this week, Sonny Federa and Chris Dow, My Lovin'.

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Don't compromise yourself. 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